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1: It's going to be cooling down to 53 degrees tonight. Tomorrow, sunshine with a high of 86, 49 at night. And on Wednesday, sunshine with some clouds at a high of 88 degrees. I'm Sergio. For more news and weather, go to MyCentralOregon.com and make it your homepage today.
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Glass Animals on the Peak 104.1. This is Sergio, and let's get back into it. It's somber. It's called Back to Friends.

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2: Yes, Jeff.
1: What about?
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1: So yes from Jose and eh from the girls. 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
2: You're a tough one, Mrs. Brooke.

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If you're traveling through eastern Oregon, that remains limited because of wildfires. 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Plenty of sunshine the next few days. Our highs mid to upper 80s will be in the mid 90s on Friday. More at mycentraloregon.com. I'm Bill Baker. Now more of Brooke and Jeffrey in the morning on The Peak 104.1. I could be-

I Just Might by Bruno Mars on Central Oregon's Best Music, The Peak 104.1. Good morning and happy Tuesday, Central Oregon. I'm Tay, and I'll be with you today until 3 o'clock, bringing you some inspiration and encouragement to help you get through your day. Up next, we got The Weeknd with Blinding Lights. And happy Tuesday, Central Oregon. I'm Tay, and I'll be with you today until 3 o'clock, bringing you some inspiration and encouragement to help you get through your day.

0: 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Central Oregon's best music all day.
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0: by Olivia Dean on Central Oregon's Best Music, The Peak 104.1. I'm Tay, and it's Tuesday, which means I'm going to share with you what is today's National Day. And there's three of them here that I can see. National Milk Chocolate Day. So celebrate with your favorite sweet, creamy chocolate bar. Personally, I like Cadbury chocolate a lot. It's also National Water Park Day, so cool off on a water slide or the Deschutes River. That is a water park in itself, am I right? There's also Buffalo Soldiers Day, so honor the historic all-black U.S. Army regiments formed in 1866. You should look up information about Buffalo Soldiers Day and find out if you can learn something new today. I know I learn something new pretty much every day, and I think that's the way to live, right? Hey, stay tuned for more of Central Oregon's Best Music on The Peak 104.1.
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0: 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The high today is 86 with bright sunny skies. The low will drop down to 52. Tomorrow we're looking at sunny skies again. The high at 87 and the low at 53. I'm Tay, and for more news and weather, make us your homepage at MyCentralOregon.com.
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0: by Harry Styles on Central Oregon's Best Music, The Peak 104.1. Lone Star will be live at General Duffy's Waterhole for their Summer Kickin' concert series. If you don't know who Lone Star is, they're fantastic. They sing Mr. Mom, and my kids and I jam this song all the time. We love it. It's a super cute song, but Lone Star is pretty incredible. I grew up listening to them, and if you know who they are, check them out. 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
1: It's going to be cooling down to 48 degrees tonight. Tomorrow, sunshine with some clouds and a high of 88, 49 at night. And on Thursday, partly sunny with a high of 86. I'm Sergio. For more news and weather, go to MyCentralOregon.com today.
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0: Chapel Roan on the Peak 104.1. 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It's absolutely free. 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
0: It's going to be cooling down to 48 degrees tonight. Tomorrow, sunshine with some clouds and a high of 88, 49 at night. And on Thursday, partly sunny with a high of 86 degrees. I'm Sergio. For more news and weather, go to MyCentralOregon.com and make it your homepage today.
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